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2: Breaker, breaker to Mr. Reuben, sir.
3: This is Reuben. Is that you, Jesse?
2: That's affirmative, sir.
3: How's your day going?
2: Excellent, sir. Just got the AC going at Mrs. Guerrero's place.
3: Great job, Jesse.
2: Now I'm on my way to fix a grumpy air conditioner for Mr. Wilfong.
3: Sounds good. So, why were you calling me on the radio?
2: Oh, that. I just wanted to let you know I'm doing well on my own, sir.
3: That's great to hear, Jesse.
2: I was afraid I'd feel inadequate without my trainer Oscar beside me.
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2: But it's funny, sir. I can hear his voice in my head whenever I have a problem.
3: And what does he tell you?
2: He whispers the solution to me, and his answers always work.
3: I guess you were trained well, Jesse.
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3: What's that?
2: He's saying I should go have lunch, and I'm right near Colair HQ. Wanna come?
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3: Okay, I'll meet you by the front door.
2: Already here, sir.
3: I should have known.
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3: Breaker, breaker to Mr. Rubin, sir.
4: This is Rubin. Is that you, Jesse?
3: That's affirmative, sir.
4: How's your day going?
3: Excellent, sir. Just got the AC going at Mrs. Guerrero's place.
4: Great job, Jesse.
3: Now I'm on my way to fix a grumpy air conditioner for Mr. Wilfong.
4: Sounds good. So, why were you calling me on the radio?
3: Oh, that. I just wanted to let you know I'm doing well on my own, sir.
4: That's great to hear, Jesse.
3: I was afraid I'd feel inadequate without my trainer Oscar beside me.
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3: But it's funny, sir. I can hear his voice in my head whenever I have a problem.
4: And what does he tell you?
3: He whispers the solution to me, and his answers always work.
4: I guess you were trained well, Jesse.
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4: What's that?
3: 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Wanna come?
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4: Okay, I'll meet you by the front door.
3: Already here, sir.
4: I should have known.
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4: Breaker, breaker to Mr. Rubin, sir.
5: This is Rubin. Is that you, Jesse?
4: That's affirmative, sir.
5: How's your day going?
4: Excellent, sir. Just got the AC going at Mrs. Guerrero's place.
5: Great job, Jesse.
4: Now I'm on my way to fix a grumpy air conditioner for Mr. Wilfong.
5: Sounds good. So, why were you calling me on the radio?
4: Oh, that. I just wanted to let you know I'm doing well on my own, sir.
5: That's great to hear, Jesse.
4: I was afraid I'd feel inadequate without my trainer Oscar beside me.
5: That's natural.
4: But it's funny, sir. I can hear his voice in my head whenever I have a problem.
5: And what does he tell you?
4: He whispers the solution to me, and his answers always work.
5: I guess you were trained well, Jesse.
4: Do you know what he's telling me now, sir?
5: What's that?
4: He's saying I should go have lunch, and I'm right near Colair HQ. Wanna come?
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5: Okay, I'll meet you by the front door.
4: Already here, sir.
5: I should have known.
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I'm like, why? 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

Ultra 90.1, what's up? It's Mike Adams. So last week, Meta did this huge cleanup of like inactive accounts and bots. So that caused Kylie Jenner to lose 15 million followers on Instagram, which is insane. I lost 20 followers and I was freaking out. I was like, whoa, why does everyone hate me this week? And then I learned about the cleanup. It's Ultra 90.1. Only good vibes.

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4: From the studios of News Talk 710 KURV, I'm Sergio Sanchez, and this is your Ultra 90.1 News Break. Impressive weather this past weekend. The National Weather Service is providing a preliminary report on what they call a microburst that traveled about 13 miles in Cameron County, lasted almost a half hour, peak winds 65 to 80 miles per hour. It damaged homes and power poles and injured at least three people. Anyone who suffered damage from the weekend storm is urged to go to the Texas Division of Emergency Management, their website, and fill out a report. Near Laredo, Texas, six people have been found dead inside a Union Pacific cargo train. Up in Central Texas, San Antonio ISD will not be renewing Teach for America contracts. It provides benefits for blood pressure and blood flow. Beets are the new it food among the health conscious. Penn State Extension saying beet acreage has more than doubled since 2007. And Ozempic and Wegovy pills are now available for same-day delivery on Amazon. Nintendo hiking the price of its latest Switch 2 console will sell for around $500. Astros lost the weekend series against the Reds. They're hosting the Mariners this week. Broadcast today, 640 on 710 AM Radio KURV. If you're a woman, it's time to visit the doctor. It's National Women's Checkup Day. And it's National Eat What You Want Day. Had a cool front cross the area. Highs today should be mid to upper 80s. Lows tonight, low to mid 70s. 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

It's Ultra 90.1. What's up? It's Mike Adam. Man, if you're an 80s baby like me, or even a 90s baby, you know we are down bad right now. So this Clueless series has been scrapped at Peacock, and Alicia Silverstone was attached to reprise her role, and this comes on the heels of, you know, Buffy the Vampire Slayer, that reboot, getting canned as well. It's Ultra 90.1. Only good vibes.

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0: How's your day going?
1: Excellent, sir. Just got the AC going at Mrs. Guerrero's place.
0: Great job, Jesse.
1: Now I'm on my way to fix a grumpy air conditioner for Mr. Wilfong.
0: Sounds good. So, why were you calling me on the radio?
1: Oh, that. I just wanted to let you know I'm doing well on my own, sir.
0: That's great to hear, Jesse.
1: I was afraid I'd feel inadequate without my trainer Oscar beside me.
0: That's natural.
1: But it's funny, sir. I can hear his voice in my head whenever I have a problem.
0: And what does he tell you?
1: He whispers the solution to me, and his answers always work.
0: I guess you were trained well, Jesse.
1: Do you know what he's telling me now, sir?
0: What's that?
1: He's saying I should go have lunch, and I'm right near Colair HQ. Wanna come?
2: Call Colair because we can.
0: Okay, I'll meet you by the front door.
1: Already here, sir.
0: I should have known.
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What's up? It's Mike Adam. You know, the older I get, the less I want to watch movies with people. Like, that is very much a solo activity for me these days. 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

It's Ultra 90.1. This could be cool. So Bradley Cooper is being eyed to write and direct an Ocean's prequel film. He would star in it too, alongside Margot Robbie, who's producing it. So everybody's wearing multiple hats for this. The prequel movie would be set in the 1960s in Europe. It's Ultra 90.1. Only good vibes.

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1: 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Impressive weather this past weekend. The National Weather Service is providing a preliminary report on what they call a microburst that traveled about 13 miles in Cameron County, lasted almost a half hour, peak winds 65 to 80 miles per hour. It damaged homes and power poles and injured at least three people. Anyone who suffered damage from the weekend storm is urged to go to the Texas Division of Emergency Management, their website, and fill out a report. Near Laredo, Texas, six people have been found dead inside a Union Pacific cargo train. Up in Central Texas, San Antonio ISD will not be renewing Teach for America contracts. It provides benefits for blood pressure and blood flow. Beets are the new it food among the health conscious. Penn State Extension saying beet acreage has more than doubled since 2007. And Ozempic and Wegovy pills are now available for same-day delivery on Amazon. Nintendo hiking the price of its latest Switch 2 console will sell for around $500. Astros lost the weekend series against the Reds. They're hosting the Mariners this week. Broadcast today, 6:40 on 710 AM Radio KURV. If you're a woman, it's time to visit the doctor. It's National Women's Checkup Day, and it's National Eat What You Want Day. Had a cool front cross the area. Highs today should be mid to upper 80s. Lows tonight, low to mid 70s. 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

wonderful Mother's Day celebration. Shout out from Jacob. Let's see. He wants me to throw a shout out here to Ruben Jorge. And we're going to throw Culture Club out there for you. Ultra Nut at 0.1.

Again, that's from sending a big shout out from Jacob to Jorge and Ruben right there. And hope you enjoyed your song request, man. Double J gonna help you roll right on through your Monday.

0: Gonna help you roll right on through your Monday. And for those of you keeping score, always looking forward to the football season. It's starting to pop up all over the internet that the new season, week one, Dallas Cowboys will be playing the Giants. And they'll be playing there in New York. Mark your calendar, September the 13th. That's 7:20 p.m. Central Time. So, yeah, that's going to kick off the Cowboys season coming up. Week one, the Cowboys taking on the Giants, September the 13th. All right, on the other side of the break, we're going to get into the rhythm of the night with DeBarge. Ultra 90.1, only good vibes.
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4: Breaker, breaker to Mr. Rubin, sir.
5: This is Rubin. Is that you, Jesse?
4: That's affirmative, sir.
5: How's your day going?
4: Excellent, sir. Just got the AC going at Mrs. Guerrero's place.
5: Great job, Jesse.
4: Now I'm on my way to fix a grumpy air conditioner for Mr. Wilfum.
5: Sounds good. So, why were you calling me on the radio?
4: Oh, that. I just wanted to let you know I'm doing well on my own, sir.
5: That's great to hear, Jesse.
4: I was afraid I'd feel inadequate without my trainer, Oscar, beside me.
5: That's natural.
4: But it's funny, sir. I can hear his voice in my head whenever I have a problem.
5: And what does he tell you?
4: He whispers the solution to me, and his answers always work.
5: I guess you were trained well, Jesse.
4: Do you know what he's telling me now, sir?
5: What's that?
4: He's saying I should go have lunch, and I'm right near Colair HQ. Wanna come?
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5: Okay, I'll meet you by the front door.
4: Already here, sir.
5: I should have known.
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featuring Dr. Dre, California Love right there. On this Feel Good Monday, Motivational Monday, Double J right here with you. And hey, compliments all the beautiful Mother's Day photos on social media. Look like you guys had a great time. Mama looking good. And of course, recognize those moms that are in heaven as well. But overall, it looked like it was a nice Mother's Day weekend for everyone. Really nice, beautiful posts on social medias. Hey, Tom Brady was one of the participants in Netflix roast of Kevin Hart last night. He joked about Kevin Hart cheating on his wife with Aniko back in 2017, and she was in the audience. I'm going to have to go back and check that roast out. I didn't get to catch that on Netflix. Tom Brady, one of the participants there that was roasting Kevin Hart. Ought to be a good show right there. All right, got to send a shout out to those listening, our listeners in the

Well, I tell you what, those of you out on the highway, be very careful. If you didn't know it, the Texas Department of Public Safety, DPS, they're increasing patrol May 11th through the 25th. They're calling it the All-American Enforcement Campaign. So make sure you slow down. For sure, don't drink and drive and put the cell phone down. Here's Lionel Richie.

Well, I got to send a shout out those listening in the Sebastian Santa Rosa Combs area. We appreciate you. Charlie Puth featuring Selena Gomez on the way along with Queen right now.

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1: From the studios of News Talk 710 KURV, I'm Sergio Sanchez, and this is your Ultra 90.1 News Break. Impressive weather this past weekend. The National Weather Service is providing a preliminary report on what they call a microburst that traveled about 13 miles in Cameron County, lasted almost a half hour, peak winds 65 to 80 miles per hour. It damaged homes and power poles and injured at least three people. Anyone who suffered damage from the weekend storm is urged to go to the Texas Division of Emergency Management, their website, and fill out a report. Near Laredo, Texas, six people have been found dead inside a Union Pacific cargo train. Up in Central Texas, San Antonio ISD will not be renewing Teach for America contracts. It provides benefits for blood pressure and blood flow. Beets are the new it food among the health conscious. Penn State Extension saying beet acreage has more than doubled since 2007. And Ozempic and Wegovy pills are now available for same-day delivery on Amazon. Nintendo hiking the price of its latest Switch 2 console will sell for around $500. Astros lost the weekend series against the Reds. They're hosting the Mariners this week. Broadcast today, 6:40 on 710 AM Radio KURV. If you're a woman, it's time to visit the doctor. It's National Women's Checkup Day, and it's National Eat What You Want Day. Had a cool front cross the area. Highs today should be mid to upper 80s. Lows tonight, low to mid 70s. 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

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Day or night.

Here we go. It is lunchtime with Big Bad Ball. I hope everybody had a great Mother's Day weekend. Hijo, man, que suave. I hope everybody had a great time. Love it on mom. Heavenly moms, we love you so, so much. We always think about you every day. You know that. So let's see. It's lunchtime. We got leftovers. I got leftovers. Pot roast. Yeah, pot roast, man. Yeah. Eagle, man. I'm ready to go. And listen, what the number one movie was over the weekend, because a lot of us took moms to the movie theater, and I'll tell you what the number one movie is, okay? So hang on. Right now, I'm about to play the best 80s and 90s. It is lunchtime with Big Bad Ball right here on Ultra 90.1. And thank you, gracias, for downloading the Radio Para Mi app. It is absolutely free because we're getting ready for summer. I mean, summer's been here for the last 3 months, right? But hey, it's okay. All right, you guys ready? Here we go. In 3, 2, 1, crank it up.

What's up? It's Bo right here on Ultra 90.1 during lunch hour. Yeah, dropping the best 80s and 90s. Real quick here, a lot of, you know, we went to the movies. Yep. And guess what number one was? I guess we all took to go see Mom, go see the devil. Yeah, Where's Prada, number two? Number one. And number two was Mortal Kombat. Yeah, number two. By the way, Double J was giving away movie tickets for that all last week. And we got some great movies coming up. Let's see. And number three was, what was number three? Oh, Michael. There you go. And I might throw in some Michael Jackson right now during the lunch hour. Okay. All right. Let's get back to playing the best 80s and 90s during lunch hour. I'm about to warm up the pot roast, leftovers. And here we go with this song. You remember this one. Come on. Let's go.

0: It's lunchtime with Big Bad Bo. Hold on, somebody's calling the bow line. Yes, hello?
1: How about them Cowboys?
0: Woo-hoo! Okay, hang up on her. I know why she's calling. All right, for all my ultra 94 listeners, you know, we love our Texans. I guess you too, Cowboys. Hey, the schedule comes out this Thursday. And guess what? The Cowboys are going to have to travel to Houston for that big game. Yeah, it's going to be fun. So they'll reveal that game, what time, what date, so we can take a little road trip, all right? So NFL schedule comes out this Thursday, and our sister station is the official station for the Texans. So that's why I wanted to mention that real quick here. Super Tejano 102.1. Martinez is on the way. Thank you, Ultra 94.1 listeners, for always downloading the Radio Para Mi app. And thank you for checking me out during the lunchtime, Monday through Friday. Big Bad Bo, I got a couple of more songs left. And a quick news update with Sanchez, all right? He's coming up next. Don't touch that dial. I'll be right back.

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17: 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Impressive weather this past weekend. The National Weather Service is providing a preliminary report on what they call a microburst that traveled about 13 miles in Cameron County, lasted almost a half hour, peak winds 65 to 80 miles per hour. It damaged homes and power poles and injured at least 3 people. Anyone who suffered damage from the weekend storm is urged to go to the Texas Division of Emergency Management, their website, and fill out a report. Near Laredo, Texas, 6 people have been found dead inside a Union Pacific cargo train. Up in Central Texas, San Antonio ISD will not be renewing Teach for America contracts. It provides benefits for blood pressure and blood flow. Beets are the new it food among the health conscious. Penn State Extension saying beet acreage has more than doubled since 2007. And Ozempic and Wegovy pills are now available for same-day delivery on Amazon. Nintendo hiking the price of its latest Switch 2 console will sell for around $500. Astros lost the weekend series against the Reds. They're hosting the Mariners this week. Broadcast today, 6:40 on 710 AM Radio KURV. If you're a woman, it's time to visit the doctor. It's National Woman's Checkup Day, and it's National Eat What You Want Day. Had a cool front cross the area. Highs today should be mid to upper 80s. Lows tonight, low to mid 70s. 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
4: Breaker, breaker to Mr. Rubin, sir.
5: This is Rubin. Is that you, Jesse?
4: That's affirmative, sir.
5: How's your day going?
4: Excellent, sir. Just got the AC going at Mrs. Guerrero's place.
5: Great job, Jesse.
4: Now I'm on my way to fix a grumpy air conditioner for Mr. Wilfong.
5: Sounds good. So, why were you calling me on the radio?
4: Oh, that. I just wanted to let you know I'm doing well on my own, sir.
5: That's great to hear, Jesse.
4: I was afraid I'd feel inadequate without my trainer Oscar beside me.
5: That's natural.
4: But it's funny, sir. I can hear his voice in my head whenever I have a problem.
5: And what does he tell you?
4: He whispers the solution to me, and his answers always work.
5: I guess you were trained well, Jesse.
4: Do you know what he's telling me now, sir?
5: What's that?
4: He's saying I should go have lunch, and I'm right near Colair HQ. Wanna come?
6: Call Colair because we can.
5: Okay, I'll meet you by the front door.
4: Already here, sir.
5: I should have known.
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2: 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Impressive weather this past weekend. The National Weather Service is providing a preliminary report on what they call a microburst that traveled about 13 miles in Cameron County, lasted almost a half hour, peak winds 65 to 80 miles per hour. It damaged homes and power poles and injured at least 3 people. Anyone who suffered damage from the weekend storm is urged to go to the Texas Division of Emergency Management, their website, and fill out a report. Near Laredo, Texas, 6 people have been found dead inside a Union Pacific cargo train. Up in Central Texas, San Antonio ISD will not be renewing Teach for America contracts. It provides benefits for blood pressure and blood flow. Beets are the new it food among the health conscious. Penn State Extension saying beet acreage has more than doubled since 2007. And Ozempic and Wegovy pills are now available for same-day delivery on Amazon. Nintendo hiking the price of its latest Switch 2 console will sell for around $500. Astros lost the weekend series against the Reds. They're hosting the Mariners this week. Broadcast today, 6:40 on 710 AM Radio KURV. If you're a woman, it's time to visit the doctor. 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Had a cool front cross the area. Highs today should be mid to upper 80s. Lows tonight, low to mid 70s. 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
3: Breaker, breaker to Mr. Rubin, sir.
4: This is Rubin. Is that you, Jesse?
3: That's affirmative, sir.
4: How's your day going?
3: Excellent, sir. Just got the AC going at Mrs. Guerrero's place.
4: Great job, Jesse.
3: Now I'm on my way to fix a grumpy air conditioner for Mr. Wilfong.
4: Sounds good. So, why were you calling me on the radio?
3: Oh, that. I just wanted to let you know I'm doing well on my own, sir.
4: That's great to hear, Jesse.
3: I was afraid I'd feel inadequate without my trainer Oscar beside me.
4: That's natural.
3: But it's funny, sir. I can hear his voice in my head whenever I have a problem.
4: And what does he tell you?
3: He whispers the solution to me, and his answers always work.
4: I guess you were trained well, Jesse.
3: Do you know what he's telling me now, sir?
4: What's that?
3: He's saying I should go have lunch, and I'm right near Colair HQ. Wanna come?
5: Call Colair because we can.
4: Okay, I'll meet you by the front door.
3: Already here, sir.
4: I should have known.
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6: Impressive weather this past weekend. The National Weather Service is providing a preliminary report on what they call a microburst that traveled about 13 miles in Cameron County, lasted almost a half hour. Peak winds 65 to 80 miles per hour. It damaged homes and power poles and injured at least 3 people. Anyone who suffered damage from the weekend storm is urged to go to the Texas Division of Emergency Management, their website, and fill out a report. Near Laredo, Texas, 6 people have been found dead inside a Union Pacific cargo train. Up in Central Texas, San Antonio ISD will not be renewing Teach for America contracts. It provides benefits for blood pressure and blood flow. Beets are the new it food among the health conscious. Penn State Extension saying beet acreage has more than doubled since 2007. And Ozempic and Wegovy pills are now available for same-day delivery on Amazon. Nintendo hiking the price of its latest Switch 2 console will sell for around $500. Astros lost the weekend series against the Reds. They're hosting the Mariners this week. Broadcast today, 6:40 on 710 AM Radio KURV. If you're a woman, it's time to visit the doctor. 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Had a cool front cross the area. Highs today should be mid to upper 80s. Lows tonight, low to mid 70s. 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

know if this makes sense, but you're my hallelujah. Give me a time and place, I rendezvous it, I fly to it, I beat you there. Girl, you know I got you, us, trust. A couple things I can't spell without

Only good vibes with your girl B on the MIC. Hope everybody had a wonderful Mother's Day, y'all. Today, though, May 11th, we've got a few national days. So for one, we've got National Eat What You Want Day. So today, make it your cheat day, okay? It is also National Twilight Zone Day and National Women's Checkup Day. All right, and if you didn't know, now you know. Let's keep it moving. More jams. We got some Gwen Stefani with The Sweet Escape featuring Mr. One and Only Akon, one of my faves. Ooh, Akon. I love Akon. I love his voice. His music is amazing, and I just think this collaboration was so perfect. I absolutely love this song, which, by the way, Ms. Gwen Stefani has the No Doubt residency out at the Sphere in Vegas, and I've been seeing clips of it, and it looks nothing short of amazing. Let's keep it moving, raise it up here in Ultra. Only good vibes.

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I got you. 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

Maroon 5 here in Ultra, only good vibes. Hey, y'all, tell me, are these subscriptions getting a little crazy or am I tripping? Because I even ran into a TikTok where this woman is talking about her new HP printer that stopped working until she paid $7 a month. She said she had already purchased a printer, ink, and paper, but says she was unable to print after HP allegedly restricted access due to a missed monthly subscription payment. These subscriptions are getting crazy. A little crazy. How? She already bought the printer, ink, and the paper. What, you know? It's over the top. You know what I'm saying? What else? Some of these TVs also

We were charged a subscription for something that we didn't even get. That apparently it just comes with these TVs or something like that. And it's like, what? And it was a Roku. And it was all strange because they charged our internet service. Our internet service was charging this fee for even having that certain app or whatever it was. But it was like, well, we got the Roku TV, you know? It's just getting extra, y'all. For real. Anyway. 956-423-4848. Te acompaño. Whatever you want to listen to, 80s, 90s, 2000s, we got the vibe. Let's keep it moving with some Counting Crows here in Ultra. Only good vibes.

Who doesn't? You know, millionaire, maybe thousandaire. Well, let me tell you, no matter what, if you want to add some life to your life, you know, a couple years, maybe nine. How about 9 years? You know, add 9 years to your life, and all you got to do is go to concerts every 2 weeks. Yeah. So, the University of London suggested that regular concert attendance may correlate with longer life expectancy and improved well-being. Researchers led by behavioral psychologist Fagan found that people who attended live music events at least every 2 weeks reported significantly higher scores across happiness, self-esteem, productivity, and overall sense of meaning. Factors previously linked in separate studies to greater life expectancy. And if you didn't know, now you know. So go check out the bands around town. There's a lot of great bands. I want to give a shout out to my boys from Wild and Reckless. Shout out to my boy Tommy Tamez and Jimmy G, who I graduated with back in 2005 out of Donna High School. They were out at a bar in Alamo. It's like an outdoor thing. And they played amazing. They play amazing. Let me tell you. Professional. And Tommy T, man, he's a whole vibe when he sings. For real, for real. All of them. Great band. Shout out to Wild and Reckless once again. There we have it. So go check out your local talent. There's a lot of talent here in the Valley, you know, and just go and vibe. That's all you got to do. Just go vibe, listen to real music being played. Real music by real musicians.

musicians. Very talented at that. Let's keep it moving. We got some Mariah Carey up next. Here in Ultra, only good vibes. And much more. I'm here for a little while longer, so keep it a lock with your girl BLAMIC.

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1: 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Soberanía y justicia social.
2: Breaker, breaker to Mr. Rubin, sir.
3: This is Rubin. Is that you, Jesse?
2: That's affirmative, sir.
3: How's your day going?
2: Excellent, sir. Just got the AC going at Mrs. Guerrero's place.
3: Great job, Jesse.
2: Now I'm on my way to fix a grumpy air conditioner for Mr. Wilfong.
3: Sounds good. So, why were you calling me on the radio?
2: Oh, that. I just wanted to let you know I'm doing well on my own, sir.
3: That's great to hear, Jesse.
2: I was afraid I'd feel inadequate without my trainer Oscar beside me.
3: That's natural.
2: But it's funny, sir. I can hear his voice in my head whenever I have a problem.
3: And what does he tell you?
2: He whispers the solution to me, and his answers always work.
3: I guess you were trained well, Jesse.
2: Do you know what he's telling me now, sir?
3: What's that?
2: He's saying I should go have lunch, and I'm right near Colair HQ. Wanna come?
4: Call Colair because we can.
3: Okay, I'll meet you by the front door.
2: Already here, sir.
3: I should have known.
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Y'all, that does it for me, girl. B, have a wonderful evening and catch us right back here mañana. I'm going to leave y'all with some Oasis. 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